0: Thank you. Wow. Thank you. On vocals, Mr. Michael Bolden.
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